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always a good day when Tim McGraw's coming out with new music. I went nuts with MacArthur, with Hardy and Morgan Wallen, and Eric Church and Tim McGraw. 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

to Nashville, Tennessee, to the CMAs, CMA Fest 2027. That's right. It wraps up in Nashville today, but hey, we start thinking a year ahead. It's on your bucket list. It's got to be. It's Tucker Wetmore now on KRSD.

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0: 92.3 KRST, New Mexico's number one country. Eddie Haskell and I have a big week planned for you. We've got tickets for Riley Green to give away, Darius Rucker, and of course, we want to welcome Luke Bryan to First Financial Credit Union Amphitheater next Saturday. Be good to each other. Take care of each other. Have a great week. 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

0: Country Nights Live, it's Bev Rainey. I've got Ashley McBride here in the studio. We've been having a wild time already talking about everything, literally in the universe at this point, and some of it just in our imagination. All right, let's talk about music for just a second. What If We Don't, your brand new single, congratulations, flying up the country charts. Talk to me about that one.
1: Ooh, it's been around a minute, and I couldn't get it captured the way I heard it in my head.
0: Okay.
1: So all these years, it has gotten to sit around and it left the live show for a little while, but we would bring it back. We'd try a different way. We just couldn't really land on it. Thanks to John Osborne, I could tell him what I want it to feel like, and he knows exactly what that means. So I'm like, it's got to have a thing like this here. It has to make you feel like you want to run around the room when you hear it, like you want to sing it at karaoke. Like your friends might make fun of you because you love the song so much. And he was like, no, I know how to do that. So we captured it. And being able to come to country radio with it, I was like, this song, I looked at my team at Q Prime and said, this song is a smash. This song slays. And they were like, all right, yeah, I think we should try it. We should go to country radio with it.
0: So you've had a few songs that you've kind of had in your back pocket for a while and then put them out later. What makes you finally decide to release something?
1: I don't want to put things in a place they don't belong in.
0: Okay.
1: Right? I don't want to have to wear somebody else's britches. And neither do
0: good
1: these
0: advice
1: songs.
0: For life, by
1: right?
0: the way.
1: Like, always wear your own pants. So when I don't want to try to put a song in a spot just because I want it out there, that doesn't mean it goes along with the narrative for whatever this record is. And it was that way for Rattlesnake, and it was that way for Creosote and Water in the River. So being able to go, maybe not on this record, maybe not on that record. Thankfully, I don't think a song has to be new for it to be the right song to go on a record.
0: That's
1: so
0: exactly
1: for this one, for this record, we started with Rattlesnake. Come Hell or High Whiskey, this song is on the record. Now, how does the record shape up around that?
0: So you based everything off of that pivot point.
1: Yeah, I basically crossed my arms and stomped my feet and said, Rattlesnake and What If We Don't and Water in the River are on this record. Fight me. Nobody wanted to fight me.
0: I bet nobody wanted to fight
1: me. No, everybody was like, okay, fine, let's start the record there.
0: And you knew what order you wanted those in and you placed everything around that?
1: No, I knew that I wanted them to be all in the same sentence, but I had no idea what order the words were going to go in.
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0: The creative process, doesn't matter how you get to where you're going, there's so many different paths to take. Sounds like you guys really work well as a team together and you're on the same mindset.
2: Definitely. And I listened to the record this morning, top to bottom.
0: Yeah.
2: Without analyzing anything, without being, oh, I loved that part when Caleb played this. Just listen to it as though I've never heard this record. And it was very exciting to get to the end of it and go, we nailed that track listing. We nailed it. There's no holes in it.
0: Do you want people to start at the top of the album and work their way through in order?
2: For as long as we are still able to make albums that start with track one, I believe an album should be listened to starting with track one. And if there's something you need to skip, of course your heart will tell you that, and you're welcome to do that. But you should start with track one.
0: Do you still collect vinyl?
2: Absolutely.
0: Yeah? What's your favorite player?
2: A huge record player, and it's got like all the things, Sonos and Bluetooth and blah, blah, blah. The one I had growing up also had an 8-track player in it,
0: yes,
2: which I thought was really cool. And I just ordered, they reissued the very first Guy Clark record, so I did not have that on vinyl, so I just ordered that one the other day.
0: How many albums do you think you have at this point?
2: So many. That's enough that I keep having to be like, what's in that shelf? Does that really need to be there, or could I start moving records into that space? They're in the record player. They're next to the record player. They're in crates. They're on a shelf where you're like, you're in a box. You know, you're just like, do we have to put canned goods in the pantry or can we put records in here?
1: You can be part of the show. Phone number 844-444-6274. Country Nights Live. 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
17: 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A new study out of Turkey found that chatbots are recommending to teen boys and girls that they restrict their daily calories to dangerously low levels.

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0: They have depth to them, and they have steps to making them, you know, instead of just being like, here's your cranberry juice, weirdo. And you can also get alcohol if you'd like to have some in your drink. And nobody's going to give you a bunch of crap for it either way, and that's how it should be.
1: I love that you have a Zoltar in there.
0: Yeah.
1: Yes. I love Zoltar.
0: Oh, yes. And there's so many levels to, like, watching people be like, oh, a Zoltar! And whether they're thinking of Tom Hanks in the movie Big, or they're thinking of seeing those at the fair, or whatever that is. I love seeing people's reactions to it. And when people notice the wallpaper when over by the elevator, if they stare long enough to realize that those are the pages from Anne of Green Gables.
1: I didn't realize that.
0: And pages from Little House on the Prairie. I read those. I had to read a chapter from my King James every night. But then I was allowed to read Laura Ingalls Wilder, Anne of Green Gables, Robinson Crusoe, things like that. And so the team over there at Chiefs, I just bawled when I looked at the walls, and there were the pages of Safety and Escape when I was younger. Anne of Green Gables to this day, if I don't even know how to find it. I usually find it like on YouTube. I don't know if that's wrong, but I do. And I just am, I'm a kid again when I watch that. It was such a safe haven for me.
1: What's your favorite book right now?
0: Wow. I'm reading a lot about psychology lately because I like to know why things happen. Like, I get it. This is what's happening in your brain when something happens. What else do I read? Oh, it was about wellness, too. I was starting to investigate what happens in the body physiologically during fasting. That sounds very nerdy, but I try to educate. That way I don't fall for some dumb crap.
1: I read all these things, too. I'm right there. We're a lot alike.
0: Yeah.
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0: Drunk. We've hit a new level of hilarious. My name's Justin. This is the Overnight Ride. Fantasy football punishments. They are paid out year-round. The one that went super viral was the man who had to stay at Jason Aldean's bar from open to close, and every shot and beer he took knocked off time. I mean, it was 12 hours, 13 hours he had to be there. This one is even better. A man had to trick-or-treat as Harry Potter in the middle of summer. He finished in 10th place, and he had to trick-or-treat until he got 10 pieces of candy. Which, like, a lot of people just don't have candy laying around their house. So how many houses did he have to go to? I wonder if he got anything weird. Like, if someone came to your house in the middle of summer, dressed as Harry Potter, saying trick-or-treat, what are you giving them? What is near your door? An umbrella? A shoe? A sock? I think I'll give him a piece of mulch or a rock. This is, we just keep upping the game. Hilarious. Staying in a bar for 12 hours out, making your friends trick-or-treat. In June, very much in.
1: 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Participate in the show anytime at 615-737-1033.
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0: I'm about to put you on some game. It may work for you. My name is Justin. This is the Overnight Ride. So CMA Fest is this week here in Nashville. I was in the trenches all week. There's a lot of people who just go to the suites and sit in the air conditioning. I was down there sweating with everybody, changing shirts. My feet hurt. We went to see rapper Waka Flocka Flame, and it was packed. I mean, we were third row, got there early. I laid on the ground because my back hurt so bad. And it's packed. You're shoulder to shoulder. You're up on people. If you've been to a festival, you know. And getting through, navigating through people is very hard. But I saw this one girl to my left easily navigate through the crowd that was packed in like sardines. And people were smiling as she was cutting through. And I was like, is this a celebrity? Is she just overtly nice? No. She had a strategy. She got a whole bunch of $5 Dunkin' Donuts gift cards. 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Who's going to be upset with a free coffee at Dunkin'? They're delicious and sugary. 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Genius. If you're going to a music festival and you know you're not going to get to the front, timing's not right, you go to those little kiosks in the front of Target, grab a couple like $1 or $2 gift cards, hand them out. You'll be able to cut through the crowd like butter.
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0: Dallas.
1: Imagine you have a regular who comes into your restaurant. They love your service a whole lot, and they decide they're feeling ultra generous and leave you a $700 tip. You'd be excited as a server, right?
2: Yeah.
1: Well, apparently in this situation, this woman works at an Olive Garden, or she did, and when she went to get her tip, it was withheld from her, and she asked why, and then apparently she was let go. This is this woman's mom.
3: She received a $700 tip on a $30 tab from a regular customer that hadn't been in a while. She didn't notice it until after he left. When she took it to the manager told her to put zero in the tab because that was just too much money to hand out. Clearly, she was upset. Her manager then said to her that she's here to do a job, and if she can't do it, then she needs to leave. My daughter got herself together, completed her shift, and at the end of the shift, they then told her that they could give her 20%. So they gave her $6 on the $700 tip. Today she was going to go in, which she did. They just fired her. So she's like, I don't want to leave because why all of a sudden do I have a $700 tip and I'm fired the next day? So they tell her that they're calling the police. And she's like, good, call the police because you're stealing my money.
1: The whole thing goes on for 8 minutes. It ended with a picture of the receipt and it said $700 in the tip. The customer wrote underneath $700. The customer was contacted and claims his credit card shows only a charge of $38. He expected to see $700. The source story says there is no legal action that's been filed as of yet. But you just saw something like a follow-up. We had a link and there's a follow-up where someone else is claiming on TikTok that they kind of like to verify that that was a real tip and not a mistake.
4: So this is from Olive Garden.
1: Okay.
4: Okay. And thank you to the listener that sent the info. To protect our guests and team members from fraud, we have a policy in place to verify tips over $500 or far above the check amount. When a tip like this is given, the team member immediately receives a 20% tip on the check, and the remaining amount is provided once payment is successfully confirmed. In this case, we followed our policy for a tip that exceeded 2,000% on a $32 check, and we have verified that the tip amount was declined due to insufficient fraud. Funds. The team member was not terminated because of the tip that was left on the check, and we have shared all of this information directly with her. So yeah, it looks like there's like three sides to this.
1: Yeah.
2: Okay.
4: Oh, crazy stuff.
1: That's awful. If somebody left a tip like that, being so generous, and then they didn't have the funds to cover it.
2: But why would somebody do that?
1: And wouldn't it also not go through when she ran the card? Right? Wouldn't she know at that moment that it wouldn't?
2: I don't think they take the tip out to later.
4: Yeah, they don't take the tip out to later. If you've ever looked at your bank statement, it'll give you the amount of the check, but the tip, sometimes the tip is not on there right then.
2: Yeah.
1: Capital One doesn't play with that. Whenever I'm super generous, they'll flag it and they go, hey, this was kind of out of, I'll get a message. This was out of the ordinary. Did you mean to tip this much?
4: Yeah.
1: Which is a nice safety feature.
4: Yeah, absolutely. Yeah. For sure.
1: I literally want to go, why, too much? Too much? I'm sorry.
4: Well, I hope she gets whatever it is she's supposed to get.
1: Exactly. Yeah. Whatever she deserves.
2: I want to know what the true story is. Now I want to hear from the guy who they're saying, they're basically calling him broke. Like,
1: I know,
2: you
1: right?
2: didn't have the that money, guy. Broke boy. And just I want him to come out and be like, I don't know what you guys are talking about. I'm some millionaire.
4: I know. What's going on?
2: I can't wait to follow this. I'm invested now.
1: Get him on the air. I want to know what was so great about that service. You left $700
2: or
1: tried
2: to.
1: Please reach out. Google wealthy guy at Olive Garden.
2: And I'll ask if he's broke, if he's actually really broke.
1: Please, I have to know more.
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0: 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It's like jippity drip, drip, drip.
4: Give me that vitamin D.
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7: Yeah, how you doing?
4: Oh, I can smoke weed.
0: I wish you wouldn't. Good morning and welcome Dallas. To Monday, the 8th of June. Dallas, calm down. What a weekend.
5: Smoke weed. Are you kidding?
0: You talk about how even if you had a nothing weekend, even if you had a bad weekend, your weekend was still better than Dallas's weekend. It all went downhill after the show on Friday.
5: Well, you know, I came in Friday morning feeling not well.
0: Yes.
5: And then by the time we got off the air, I was feeling horrible. And by the time I got home, I was like, I didn't even remember driving home. I felt so bad.
0: Wow. Wonderful. Mm.
5: So get to the doctor. I'm in so much pain. My blood pressure's through the roof. And I'm like, what's going on? It's like my ear. I think my ear's about to explode. I don't know. It was crazy. But let me tell you something. They fixed me up.
8: Yeah?
5: And
8: you're heavily medicated?
5: Got two shots in the butt. It was great.
0: Save that, Marcus, first one.
5: Yeah.
0: And you have a nurse who loves the show, and she's 28 years old.
5: Her name is Macy.
0: Hi, Macy.
8: Hey, Macy.
5: I walk in, and I sit down in the chair, and the first thing she says to me is, wow, has anybody ever told you you look like Dallas on the radio?
8: Wow.
5: I said, well, I hate to tell you this, because I look so horrible
8: That's
5: right now.
8: Right.
5: I said, I am her. And yep. She's like, oh. And, just a great girl.
8: Aww.
5: Oh, my gosh. Great girl.
8: You should have been like, nope, I've never heard of her before.
5: I couldn't do that.
8: Who's that?
0: Oh, I get that all the time. I hate that show. They're so annoying.
5: She was great. Wow. She was awesome.
0: Wow.
5: And then I saved a donkey's life over the weekend.
8: What?
5: So, let's see. I guess it was Saturday night. Yeah, Saturday night. My friend Sherry sends me a text. She's like, hey, do you have any Banamine? And I was like, hang on, let me go look. So,
0: what is that?
5: When a horse or a donkey, something equine colics, that's when their gut gets twisted.
0: Got it.
5: So Banamine is a muscle relaxer, and it relaxes the gut so they can pass their...
0: I could have used that over the weekend. I know you had that.
5: So if you don't, they'll die. I mean, if don't get it to them,
0: yeah,
5: they'll die. So anyways... The this lady that lives down the road from me, her name is Chris, and her son, which is the craziest thing, her son is Luke, who works for animal control, mm-hmm, which I'm there all the time and I see him all the time, but I didn't put two and two together. And I had no idea that he was my neighbor.
0: Wow.
5: So he pulls up in my driveway and I went out to
0: How'd you find me here?
5: And I was like, excuse the way I look. And I was like, I didn't realize. He's like, we just live right down the road. And his mom has this cute little farm stand where she sells fresh eggs and produce
0: nice.
5: And baked goods. Anyways, they had a donkey that colicked. And then, so Sherry just sent me a picture and the donkey lived.
0: Oh, the donkey's thriving, Dallas.
5: That's great.
0: What's this message you got last night?
5: Okay, so then I get a message.
0: Very busy weekend for Dallas.
8: Wow.
5: For someone who spent most of the weekend in bed. Last night at 10:30, mm-hmm, I get a text. Well, you know me. At 10:30, I'm out.
8: Yeah.
5: Hey, this is from my neighbor, Sean. Hey, Friday morning, we had possibly an attempted break-in.
8: Oh, wow.
5: It was weird. They were in an electric vehicle.
0: What?
5: Possibly a Tesla or a Hyundai, just making you aware. It was 5 o'clock in the morning. I didn't have any cameras to catch a tag or a face. Also, sorry for the late message.
0: Wow.
8: How did they know that happened then if there was no cameras?
5: He was probably up.
8: And he like saw.
5: Yeah.
0: Real. Guess,
8: wow.
0: What's going on out near your way?
5: I don't know.
0: I like this.
5: I was like, what? Yeah. So anyways.
0: You know what? You saved that donkey's life so it can stand in front of a Tesla and stop an attempted robbery.
8: Yes.
0: That's
8: yeah,
0: why.
5: There you go.
0: That's why you did that. What a busy weekend out there. Lauren, your weekend of nothing was good?
8: My weekend was great. Friday night, watched the Knicks win game.
5: Yes.
8: It was, oh my God, it was so incredible. What a great game. And then just a weekend of nothing. Yesterday, I reorganized my whole entire closet. I spent hours just getting rid of clothes that I no longer wear, just moving things
5: around. I love purging. Oh, it's so good.
8: It was the best feeling in the world. And now looking at my closet this morning, when you have like just a fully organized space, it's such a great feeling.
5: Yep.
0: I can't wait to see the text.
7: I'm wondering what Lauren got rid of. I'd like to purchase these used items, but only if they were used by Lauren. How much are they?
8: Hey, name your price.
7: I have $11.
8: I need a little bit more than that.
7: All right, thank you. Wow, well, good for you. It's such a, I am so overdue for so many things in my life to get organized like that. Yeah. We're living in chaos at my house.
8: Yeah. Do it. Just do it. I was dreading it for the longest time, and I finally just went and did it, and it's the best feeling in the world. And it doesn't take as long as you think it does.
5: It does not. I purge about every 6 months.
8: Yeah.
5: I try to keep it on a schedule, because if I don't, I just get overwhelmed.
8: Yes,
5: and I
8: that's
5: need
8: what
5: to
8: it is.
5: Look in my closet and go, okay, I see that.
8: Yep.
5: I just need to.
0: We had an HOA meeting last night. How exciting. We were talking about how I'm on a mission. I don't want these community newspapers delivered anymore because nobody reads them.
5: Oh, they just sit in people's driveway.
0: And it rains, and then they get soggy, and they sit there, and like some houses have three or four of these things, and the person who throws the newspapers from their car, their aim is really bad. So it will go in the grass. It goes on not even people's driveways near their house at all. So they sit there and collect. And my neighbor brought up, hey, it looks like people aren't home, which causes a problem for break-ins because people think someone's out of town and you become a target. And I said, well, I'd welcome that at my house. They would break in and go, oh, someone already got here because our place is such a mess.
5: Here's my question. Yeah. If the people are at home.
0: Yes.
5: Why are they not picking it up and getting it out of the driveway?
8: I was just thinking
0: that. Because they're annoying. Because they're a lot of times, like, no one claims them. Like, they'll be in between two people's houses on the sidewalk, and nobody wants the soggy newspaper.
5: Pick it up and throw it away.
0: Because nobody wants it.
8: Do these people have kids? I have vivid memories of having to go get the newspaper for my dad every morning and bring it back in.
0: Then why am I doing that? Make my kids do that. Did you pick up? Hey, you
8: go
0: hungry?
8: Fetch.
0: You want lunch? Did you get the soggy newspaper? No? Better go get it. Then you can eat. Well, away we go. Good morning and welcome to Monday.
9: I was in a wreck. I need a check.
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5: 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Good Lord, there's so much to talk about.

0: Good.
1: It is good.
2: I've been listening to that 30-second clip on repeat all weekend. It's an earworm.
1: I like it. So Florida Georgia Line did make that surprise appearance, as we talked about last week at CMA Fest. They sang Round Here as they walked in. Tyler Hubbard told the crowd, quote, CMA Fest feels so good to be here with my brother. And listen, we got three things we want to say tonight. First of all, God is good. Second of all, life is short. And most importantly, your boys, we back, baby. So let's get ready for some FGL.
2: Woo!
1: I'm saying a big tour or something coming this fall.
3: Yep.
1: And I've always wondered every time I see Guy Fieri, you know, doing his TV show, I think, gosh, that guy should weigh 800 pounds. he eats so much, but he really doesn't. So apparently he sticks it in his mouth, takes a bite, chews, they cut, and he spits it out.
2: Really?
3: Yeah. Could you imagine? It's your job. You hold the food bag.
1: I know.
3: Like, that's your job.
1: Yeah.
3: For off him. Camera.
1: So there is a streamer who calls himself Dr. Spaghetti, and he examined a bunch of Guy's videos and he figured out some of his tricks. The most obvious one is the camera cuts. Guy puts some food in his mouth, chews it once or twice, and then the camera cuts away. Now, sometimes Guy will eat something but then talk. In those cases, it looks like he's packing the food in his cheeks like a squirrel, presumably so he can spit it out off camera. I've always wondered, because I thought, good Lord, if he eats all of that he goes and...
3: All the flavor, none of the fat.
1: Yeah.
2: Now, do you think that makes his reviews accurate if he's not actually swallowing? Oh,
3: he's tasting it.
1: Yeah. You don't have to swallow it. You can taste it.
3: That's when Dallas debuts her brand new show, Taste of This.
2: That's what people do.
3: She's not going to eat anything. 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

0: those of us who are on GLPs, you get it. And don't be surprised when you see more weird menu items at restaurants and especially in the freezer section. Things that are in tiny little bite size. The people at Hot Pockets.
1: Hot Pockets.
0: Has something called snack breaks. They're being described as bite-sized squares, a pure awesomeness for everyday snacking.
2: Oh.
0: They're not saying they're for GLP people, but honestly, it makes sense. Flavors, by the way, you got your choices of ultimate cheddar, spicy jalapeno popper, melty nacho beef, which was my nickname in college.
2: Melty nacho beef?
0: That's me.
3: I thought that sounded familiar.
0: Cheesy stuffed pretzel with bacon. Okay, what? Cheesy stuffed pretzel with bacon? I have to try that. And for dessert, Dallas gooey apple pie.
2: Ugh.
0: Yeah, Dallas is out.
2: It's like probably a McDonald's pie.
0: Oh, I could see that same kind of thing. Yeah.
2: That's kind of what McDonald's pie is.
0: They should have consulted with you. What would you have in your vegan Hot Pocket? What would you do if you were consulting with them?
2: In my Hot Pocket vegan, it would be bell peppers, onions, mushrooms, spinach, and broccoli.
1: Hot Pockets.
0: Yes. Lauren? If you could design your own Hot Pocket.
3: Mine would have chicken tenders, like crispy chicken tenders with like a good like vodka pasta sauce in it. Yeah, that would slap.
2: So some vodka pocket sauce?
3: Yes.
1: Hot Pockets.
3: That's what I need. With a good crispy chicken tender.
2: That's what we all need in our pocket is some vodka sauce.
0: Hear me out, okay? What if, okay? On the go snack, and also you just want to get loaded on the weekend. What if you just filled it with, infused alcohol substance?
3: That's a good idea. Hot Pockets infused with alcohol. Yeah. Yes.
0: Is it?
3: How's it any different than like the gummy bears that people soak in vodka?
0: Okay.
3: We could soak Hot Pockets in vodka.
0: I knew about the THC ones. There's really vodka gummy bears?
3: Yes. It's like a party trick. Yeah.
2: I
3: don't know if they sell them, but I know people at parties and bars will do that. It's like a Jello shot. But
0: in the same way, you put rum? What is it you put in a watermelon? You soak it in rum?
2: You can
0: or vodka.
2: Do rum or you what can do vodka. Yeah.
0: Really?
3: You've never had a vodka infused gummy bear?
0: I've never had
3: a Jello shot?
0: Yes.
3: It's like that.
0: So it's like that. Yeah. Okay.
2: But with like a gummy bear. Melon?
0: So I have a what?
2: Have you rummed a melon?
1: What is Hot Pockets.
0: No.
3: I don't know if I've done that either.
0: No.
2: We all missing out.
0: I'm sorry. I totally forgot what I was going to say now.
3: thinking about rum and melons.
0: Please. What was I going to say? I had a good
3: the vodka infused gummy bears and Hot Pockets.
0: It's gone. Dallas.
3: You're too focused on the melon now.
0: Dallas, please. Oh, I don't even know. I know I had something great. No, never mind. On the tip of my melon.
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1: Are you smarter than Kincaid?
2: Let's find out. Jim has been holding forever. Thank you for your patience, sir. Jim, good morning and welcome to our show. How are you?
3: Good morning.
2: Jim, what do you do to make all your money?
3: I'm going to work with my buddy, the Mexican Egg and Chris with a K.
2: K. Now, what sort of work do you do?
3: We do construction.
2: Construction. Got it. Okay. What's going to happen here is I'm going to leave the room. Dallas will have five questions for you. Then she'll ask me the same questions when I come back in. And we'll see how I did versus construction guy Jim. I'm very excited. There's a six-second timer to guarantee that no one does anything wrong. Not that that's ever happened. I'm just saying. Timer didn't show up from nowhere. All right. Cool. I'll be right back. I wish you the best of luck, Jim.
4: Good luck, sir. Get out of here.
5: All right. In his jorts and his pineapple shirt. It's double wham today. Wow, look at there. All right, Jim, here we go. Question number one. What event on the third Sunday of June was first celebrated at the YMCA in Spokane, Washington in 1910?
3: Father's Day.
5: All right, question number two. What is the world's most shoplifted food item?
3: Milk.
5: Okay. Question number three. What do you call the layer of Earth where weather happens and planes fly?
3: Stratosphere.
5: Okay. Question number four. There are nearly 3 million of these worldwide, including one at McMurdo Station in Antarctica.
3: I don't know.
5: Okay. And question number five, what is the name of the fictional land where Frozen takes place?
3: Frozen Land. I don't know.
5: Hey, you know what? I'll give you an A for effort on that one.
2: All right.
5: Question number one, Kincaid. What event on the third Sunday of June was first celebrated at the YMCA in Spokane, Washington in 1910?
2: They had a sleepover, and that's why it's fun to stay at that YMCA? I have no idea.
5: Father's Day.
2: Oh, no, wait, really? The YMCA?
5: Yes.
6: How do you not know that as a father?
2: Question, I don't know a lot of things as a father, Lori.
5: We're not even sure those kids are his.
6: Oh,
5: I'm just kidding.
2: I thought I was confident about that, but...
5: Question two, what is the world's most shoplifted food item?
2: Steak?
5: No.
2: Really?
5: Cheese.
2: Really? We're still
5: cheese. Yes. Jim was close. He said milk.
6: Yeah.
5: But it's cheese.
2: Jim, I don't know how you put milk down your pants, but I want to see you try.
5: Question number three, what do you call the layer of Earth where weather happens and planes fly?
2: Oh, weather happens and the don't know sphere.
5: The troposphere.
2: Troposphere. Okay. Yeah.
5: Jim said the stratosphere.
2: Question That's in number, Las
5: Vegas. Question number four. There's nearly 3 million of these worldwide, including one at McMurdo Station in Antarctica.
2: There's 3 million of these worldwide, including one in.
5: One. There's one in Antarctica.
2: Red box.
5: ATMs.
2: No. Oh, really?
5: Yep.
2: Wow.
5: Why do they need one in Antarctica? That's so wild.
2: Because you're gambling and you need cash.
5: Is that what it is?
2: No one wants an IOU in the tundra.
5: Okay. All right. Question number five. What is the name of the fictional land where Frozen takes place?
2: Oh, man. Not Wakanda. Oh, no. Elsinore. I don't know.
5: Arendelle.
2: Jim,
5: it only took one.
2: Oh,
5: that's what
2: Jim.
5: You got. Kincaid got none right today. You today, Jim, are smarter than Kincaid.
2: Congratulations, Woo! Jim.
3: With pride.
2: Good for you. You should, my friend. Thank you. We'll grab all your info off the air, Jim. Congratulations. This is how you start off a week. How did you do this morning? They were tough, but thank you, Dallas.
5: You're welcome.
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5: Y'all, I think I would switch schools, but this is a tradition at this school. 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
5: on the Appalachian Trail.
4: What?
5: I'll tell you everything. I would have said, no, thank you. I think I'd like to be homeschooled, but that's next.
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0: I got to read more about this. I don't think they have to do this before they can start school. I think it's a rite of passage for these freshmen in this New Jersey high school. The freshmen have to apparently hike 55 miles on the Appalachian Trail. This has been happening for 50 years at St. Benedict's Preparatory School. Students hike for 5 days to, quote, build character. This is the administrator talking about students of the program.
3: The teams generally hike independently.
4: We'll learn how to work together in different ways and finish the task at hand.
3: Yeah, the idea is that they have to rely on one another. The only way we can get through this is if we work together and make it there. When life gets difficult, it's something you can refer back to. You know, there's a lot of rainy days in life.
0: Wow, but still, a lot. I think back to when we had to do the mile run. And then remember, did y'all have to do the president's physical fitness challenge?
5: Yep.
6: I won that.
0: Of course you did.
5: I could never touch my toes in that little box thing. They'd make you remember they put your feet
0: I
5: up.
0: I remember against, that.
5: And then how many pull-ups could you do?
0: None.
6: I got to.
0: I would hang there and fall.
5: Yeah. Like I would look pathetic trying to pull myself up, and then the teacher would just
6: Ronald
5: put
6: Reagan
5: me down.
6: Sent me a like a certificate.
0: Oh, he did.
6: Mm-hmm.
5: How many nice pull-ups could you do,
6: somebody,
5: Dallas?
6: Lord, I don't remember. Back. I don't remember whatever the required was.
0: You did it.
5: Wow,
6: I did it. Pull-ups, push-ups.
0: Remember, we had to do the mile run in school. And it took me 17 minutes because I couldn't run, obviously. So I would walk the mile and it would, the longest mile ever, 17 minutes. And I remember every year the teacher would say the same thing. Like, it's not about the time you get. I had one student, took him 17 minutes, but he finished. And I'm like, I put my hand up. Just, it's me. Everyone knows it's me. Just say it's Kincaid. It's me.
5: Would everyone turn around and look at you?
0: That's exactly what would happen. Yeah, yeah, you.
6: Well, you know what?
0: 17-minute guy.
6: At least you did it.
5: Yeah.
6: And I'm giving you an A for effort.
0: And you know what they would, my best friend Steve, you know what they would chant when I would walk across the finish line?
6: What?
0: My nickname was Speedy. They would call me Speedy because I wasn't.
6: Aww.
0: I hadn't thought of that. It was Speedy because Speedy, Speedy. Yes, Dallas.
3: What?
5: Oh, the sky.
0: Dallas is distracted by the sunrise this morning. Yeah, that's the life.
5: I thought you were going to point at his shirt. You got an updated pineapple shirt on.
0: You want to talk about that?
6: We are not even talking about this shirt.
0: I meant to text you this morning. I called Dallas and I meant to text you, Lauren, to warn you. I didn't realize this is from the Sears' closing collection from the Mall of America from 10 years ago.
6: We need to send it back to Sears.
0: No, they will not accept your return. I didn't know. I just thought it was this shirt was only
6: $2. Okay. Did you think it was not like four. Palm trees or coconuts or something like that?
0: Just grabbing it. And remember, I just said, oh, it's a double X. Okay, let me buy it. And it's a double X in the Goodfellas brand, which means it's an XL in the George at Walmart brand. It's like ladies' fashion sizes.
5: Okay. It's all everywhere.
0: We have it so easy, guys. Typically, it's around the same thing.
6: Nope. It depends on how it's made.
5: Yeah, really?
0: So anyway, I could never do the president's physical fitness thing. I couldn't hike 5 miles on the Appalachian Trail, but I can fit into a double X Goodfellas. I didn't realize I'm wearing a pineapple shirt.
5: You are.
0: This is all upside down pineapples.
5: You have two pineapple shirts now in your life. That's really sending a message.
0: I do. What is that message?
6: Post that one, Lauren.
5: Yeah, I'll post it.
0: We'll get a picture. You can see it.
5: I like this one better than the other one.
6: So let's post this one.
0: Would I be thrown off the Appalachian Trail hiking wearing this shirt?
6: Probably.
5: Okay. But maybe some swingers.
6: Or somebody might meet up for a really good time.
5: Yeah.
6: We should post this one and the other one. Post them side by side and let's decide which one we're going to get rid of.
0: Who pineapple it best?
5: Why keep both?
0: No, I'm not. You know I'm not going to get rid of any.
6: I know.
0: The last one you told me to get rid of, I went and bought another one because I missed it. I swear I don't live the lifestyle.
7: If I die.
8: I was in a wreck. I need a check.
9: 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I need a check.
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5: Kincaid and Dallas. Every morning.
0: Thank you for being here with us. It's Kincaid and it's Dallas, and it's almost time for, but wait, there's more. You talk about a mistake. Not a costly mistake. A mistake that earned him $450,000. All because he went all Noah's Ark on us. He bought two of something instead of just one.
6: I love that.
0: Worked in his favor. Dallas.
6: Okay. When someone goes into hospice, it's always sad.
0: Yeah.
6: But I'm going to give you a very happy ending for one hospice patient. This is such a great story. Lauren?
5: So we all grieve differently when we lose a pet. It's like losing a family member.
0: Wait, hospice now? What are you doing now?
5: This is not as sad, though, I promise.
0: All right.
5: But this woman had a really interesting way to make sure that her dog always stayed with her once it passed.
26: Why?
0: You'll find out. Hang on.

0: of this. Like,
1: no, you're not. That you thought it was something innocent and they made it weird.
0: It was so crazy and weird. And I was like, listen, I got to go. And I, you know, took my son home and my son was crying because he didn't understand what was happening. But I just had to get out of there. I was like, what do I do? Do I just sit in a chair in the kitchen all night? What do I do here?
1: And no, you got out of there. You did the best thing you could do. And your son, I can't even imagine. We just had to leave. Mommy had to get out. Mommy wasn't feeling well. Mommy had to leave. I'm sorry. We had to go.
0: And so it was just an awkward moment. Now I feel so awkward with them and everyone else, but I feel so like I should have known what it was, what they were looking for, you know?
1: No, you thought it was innocent. Are you a single parent?
0: Yes. I mean,
1: that's even worse. You feel like you were almost preyed upon and no other parent showed up.
0: We're separated. I mean, they've met my ex. Like when I
1: Listen, not only should this not be a secret, I feel the need to casually, I would tell the other parents, hey, don't fall for the same thing I fell for, unless they go, oh, you didn't know, and they've got a reputation, and maybe it sounds like you're new in town, then, oh, this is awful. Not your fault. You should not feel bad about this at all. I hate that they did this to you. And they're awful people.
2: Yeah. And I'm thinking about how uncomfortable when you have to be around them again.
0: Yeah, I'm not going to tell my son.
2: Right. If he likes the kid.
1: Yeah.
2: Are their kids, and you what are you going to say? No, you can't play with them anymore.
1: New school year, maybe your kid will be in a different class, which would be the best thing so you could avoid seeing them, but
0: I don't know what's
1: Don't feel naive, happen. Don't feel stupid. Yeah. I hate that they did that. That is shameful and gross. I've never heard of parents doing this while their kids are there in the house.
2: That is crazy.
1: So, you're fine. I'm sorry this happened, and I'm sorry it was so awkward.
0: I feel like other parents must know that these guys are, you know, swingers or whatever you call it now.
1: Well, I guess the only way to find out, I would bring it up and see what they say.
3: As soon as I wake up.
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0: Dallas is dead.
1: So Morgan Wallen canceled his Saturday night Pittsburgh concert due to predicted severe weather, and ultimately that weather never reached the city. Here's what Morgan had to say.
2: This morning, my team walked on my bus, told me that they had been consulting with local officials and that I should cancel my show in Pittsburgh tonight. And I said, why? They said that there was going to be strong winds in the area. And I said, okay. So that's what I did. And that was the information I had in the moment. And I trusted my team. I understand that that wind and whatever else hasn't gotten to Pittsburgh yet. I know it has touched some of Pennsylvania, so my heart goes out to all those affected by it. But the truth of the matter is, I have a large stage that in those conditions could become fatal to a lot of folks around it. So I did the best I could with the information I had in that moment. I've been seeing a lot of nonsense about me that is simply not true, and I just wanted to clear the air. I think my true fans know that that's not how I operate in general, but I had to say it.
3: Now the nonsense.
1: Okay, so, you know, the nonsense, he was out drinking the night before and could not make it to the show. He did throw, a security guard was doing some filming, and he, like, took the phone out of his hand, threw it across the stage.
3: The story is, isn't the story that some girl handed the security guard their phone to get video, and then, but he maybe thought that it was the security guard getting video?
4: That's what I've heard, that it was a fan who asked the security guard to take a video, since the security guard's right next to the stage, and I guess Morgan thought that was just the security guard's personal phone.
3: And yeeted the phone.
4: Yeah.
1: Right. First of all, the security guard should have never taken the phone to take the video for the girl. If you want some video, get your own. That's not his job. He's there to secure the front of the stage. Yeah. But there's so many rumors going around about what's what. You said you saw something about his plane had already gotten back to Nashville.
4: Yeah, somebody had tracked his private jet and saw that by the time it took off and landed in Nashville, he hadn't even made the announcement yet. So he was already back home in Nashville, apparently, before they even canceled the show. And then I saw people who were there who were saying, like, there was multiple big events in the area, like a baseball game, other small concerts. None of them got canceled. They maybe got delayed by 20 minutes, if that. So they were just really confused why his show was canceled and nothing else in the area was.
1: I kept seeing people that were outside of the venue waiting to go in. And they're, like, doing videos. I think most of these were on TikTok. Yeah, where's that weather? Where's that weather at, Morgan?
2: Why?
1: So, I don't know. We all go back to the Sugarland fiasco that happened in Indiana several years ago. No one was expecting that. People got killed. I get it. I so get
4: it. Better safe than sorry.
1: Exactly.
4: But it's also annoying for the fans. I see both sides.
1: Me too. It's just, I hope that the whole weather thing was true.
4: Yeah.
3: If there's any good that came out of this, we have a brand new clip from him.
2: Why?
3: Why?
4: The name of his new song, Why?
1: He does have a new song. He was teasing a new song on social media. It's about a dying relationship, but did not give a release date on that.
4: This song is so good.
1: It is good.
5: Yeah, maybe from the start we've been trying to.
2: Why?
3: That's good.
1: It is good.
4: I've been listening to that 30-second clip on repeat all weekend. It's an earworm.
1: I like it. So Florida Georgia Line did make that surprise appearance, as we talked about last week, at CMA Fest. They sang Round Here as they walked in. Tyler Hubbard told the crowd, quote, CMA Fest, feels so good to be here with my brother. And listen, we got three things we want to say tonight. First of all, God is good. Second of all, life is short. And most importantly, your boys, we back, baby. So let's get ready for some FGL.
4: Woo!
1: I'm saying a big tour or something coming this fall.
3: Yep.
1: And I've always wondered, every time I see Guy Fieri, you know, doing his TV show, I think, gosh, that guy should weigh 800 pounds. he eats so much, but he really doesn't. So apparently he sticks it in his mouth, takes a bite, chews, they cut, and he spits it out.
4: Really?
3: Yeah. Could you imagine, it's your job, you hold the food bag?
1: I know.
3: Like, that's your job?
1: Yeah,
3: for off
1: him.
3: Camera?
1: So there is a streamer who calls himself Dr. Spaghetti, and he examined a bunch of Guy's videos, and he figured out some of his tricks. The most obvious one is the camera cuts. Guy puts some food in his mouth, chews it once or twice, and then the camera cuts away. Now, sometimes Guy will eat something but then talk. In those cases, it looks like he's packing the food in his cheeks like a squirrel, presumably so he can spit it out off camera. I've always wondered, because I thought, good Lord, if he eats all of that he goes and...
3: All the flavor, none of the fat.
1: Yeah.
4: Now, do you think that makes his reviews accurate if he's not actually swallowing?
3: Oh, yeah, no, he's tasting it.
1: Yeah, you can. You don't have to swallow it. You can taste it.
3: That's when Dallas debuts her brand new show, Taste of This.
4: That's what people will do.
3: She's not going to eat anything. Yeah, she's going to taste it.
1: All I need you to do is taste of it.
4: Okay.
1: I'm not asking you to swallow it. I'm just asking you to taste of it.
4: Okay.
1: I'm Dallas, and that's the dish.
3: Don't save any of that.
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2: Long time ago, before there was Facebook Marketplace and before there was eBay, there was one of the first sites on the internet to go and sell things and find people. It is known as Craigslist.
1: Was that before MySpace?
2: Oh, absolutely. Yeah.
1: Okay.
2: Uh-huh. One of the first sites. So you'd go and there was this thing called Misconnections, and there still is. And it's all me. I brought this back.
1: There were no posts. You did this all by yourself.
2: And now, because we talk about this, a lot of you are going back to Misconnections, and it must be working because people keep posting. What it is if you had a moment where you were out somewhere and you felt like you had literally a connection with somebody, but then you never followed through, or that person left, or you were too afraid to ask for their number, you go to Misconnections and you basically explain where you were and without saying names. And then you're hoping that that person can then, you know, find you in some way. So here we go with Misconnections this morning. Let me get the appropriate music. Misconnection. Planet Fitness. Redhead lady, shirt off my shoulder. We made eye contact. If I'm interested, you wore an oversized shirt hanging off your shoulder and short shorts. Hair pulled up. I was in a black t-shirt and gray shorts.
3: Okay.
2: That's the best thing. It's so specific.
3: One and only time we saw her at the gym. He can't just go back and maybe see her again at the same time.
2: Because I know, listen, I know that women, Lauren, you talk about all the time, you love being approached by people at the gym.
3: I hate it.
2: It's your favorite thing in the whole world.
3: I had somebody do it to me yesterday.
2: Oh, really?
3: And I'm getting better at it. I just went, I'm married. And you know, I didn't see that. Sorry.
2: Are you the girl from Misconnections?
3: No, I'm not.
2: Okay. All right. Lovely Lexus SUV owner from estate sales. Met twice.
4: Hold on.
2: There's more. That's the title. We met at an estate sale. You look phenomenal, and perfume was amazing. I asked if you liked your Lexus. We met the next day also. Am interested if you are.
0: What does that mean? Like, how?
1: So they both went to the estate sale. Okay, the second time that you ran into this person, that was your opportunity.
3: Yes.
2: I know. Why did you
1: say,
2: yeah,
1: hey, would you like to grab a cup of coffee? Would you like to get a drink?
2: I'm sorry. You don't deserve her. You messed up.
1: No.
2: You didn't ask her on the side. Is that wrong to say?
3: Why is it so hard for people just to introduce yourself in public?
2: Why
3: get a vibe really fast if someone's interested or not?
1: Exactly.
2: Hold on. Looking for a friend from a long time ago. We met 9 years ago. You had an X tattooed on your lower right leg. Would like to get back in touch with you.
3: From 9 years ago?
2: That's a really long time.
3: It took you 9 years to figure out.
2: I guarantee you, everyone's going to be at work today looking for people with X's
1: with
2: on their legs.
1: X's on their legs? Yeah. I was just thinking
2: gonna
1: the same thing.
2: I'm going to walk down the hall and be like, hey, let me see your leg.
1: Yep.
2: X marks the spot.
1: And if I run across someone, I'm going to go, hey, somebody's looking for you.
3: I took that as you had the name of an X on your leg.
2: No. Uh-uh. No, you had an... Oh, you know what?
1: Is it?
2: Okay, hold on. Lauren, that makes sense. But they wrote it with just the letter X, not EX.
3: Okay,
2: but hold on.
3: You might be right, too.
2: No, I think, honestly, Lauren, you're smart. I think that you're right. I think it actually is. Well, now I'm going to be looking for anybody with any names on their leg or just an X.
3: Is that an X on your leg? An ex-girlfriend, ex-boyfriend?
2: I'm just happy to see
1: it. But if somebody had just a name on their leg.
2: That could be so many people.
3: Well, they probably talked. They probably, like, talked for a minute and she was like, who's that?
1: I think it's the letter X.
2: Okay.
3: X marks the spot.
2: This person might actually find this person if that person's listening, because who's been to the mall lately?
3: No.
2: Title, seen you at the mall yesterday. Pretty sure we locked eyes at the mall earlier today. You were wearing black pants and a white shirt and tall. I was wearing a pink dress. I'm tall and plump. If you happen to see this, message me with what store you were walking past, and I'll know it's you. Send me a picture, though.
1: Mm. Who describes
2: that
1: one?
2: A lot going on there.
1: Who tall at the mall.
3: Yeah, who describes himself as plump? I'm plump.
2: I'm going to start doing that. Yeah. Hi.
3: I'm plump.
2: It's Kincaid, and I'm plump. Pleasantly plump. Okay. All right. Now, saw you a few weeks ago. We talked a few weeks ago. You drove a small white truck. We lost touch a few weeks ago. Forgot to get your number. You're a nice, mature man. Hope you see this. Good luck.
3: Nice, mature man.
2: Good luck. We're off to Home Depot. Older female here. I was at the Home Depot on Saturday. You winked at me and gave me goosebumps. I'm 5'3", brown hair. Oh, this is where it gets better. 34D. And
3: whoa.
2: I was wearing shorts and a halter top.
3: Well, you can't forget a 34D
1: Not at Home Depot.
3: Yeah.
1: Are you kidding me?
2: I'm sorry. Maybe I don't get to Home Depot enough. I don't see a lot of halter tops at Home Depot. Okay, maybe
1: When's
2: I'm not going
1: last
2: enough.
1: Last time you've been to Home Depot?
2: I was looking for a specific light bulb a couple weeks ago, and I did not see any halter tops. All right, now we're at the Goodwill. We're doing Misconnections. It's Kincaid in Dallas. Goodwill, you are so pretty. You were loading your SUV. Such a beautiful lady. I was in the Honda. That's all I have.
1: I was in the Honda.
2: That's all I have. Okay, so the guy didn't get out of the Honda. He was in his Honda. That could have been anybody. How many people drive SUVs? Oh, I don't know, 1.8 million here. So, yeah, good luck with that. And the last one, golfing girl. Miss the young lady interested in learning golf. Are you still out there looking? What do we do with that?
3: What?
2: What do we do?
3: These are so vague. What? Yeah, that could be anyone.
2: I almost think that those people wrote that. I bet you he reads it already. I bet you I'm going to make misconnections.
1: I think people are messing with you now.
2: Yeah. Well, it worked.
3: This is a misconnection for you.
1: Have we ever heard from anyone that has connected up on the misconnection that went there looking, thinking, oh, I wonder if that guy that I saw at Home Depot that saw me in the halter top put something on misconnection for
2: me? Yeah, and I wonder if someone's going to go to Goodwill just looking, oh, I drive a Honda, but I didn't get out of my Honda. I was picking my nose, but I guess the SUV girl, I got to go find her.
3: Or they're going to go to the mall and look for somebody who's tall and plump.
2: Or at work today, someone's going to get HR called to them because...
1: You know what?
2: Yeah.
1: I think that somebody has been playing you all these years. I don't think there really is a thing called misconnections.
2: I think there is.
1: I think that someone just gets on there and writes all that stuff, and there's really nothing real to it.
2: I hate that.
1: Oh,
2: I hate that.
1: I'm so sorry.
2: Well, from misconnections and X's on legs to how many of us besides myself, and I didn't realize I do this until this morning. Who else holds their breath because you think that you'll get bad luck if you don't?
1: That's never crossed my mind.
2: Let me explain how and why this happens quite often, more than I ever thought. I'm holding my breath all the time in anticipation for something. I know it sounds wrong. Let me explain it. Hang on.
4: Let's go, y'all.
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somebody who will go and visit their mom and look at all the things she still uses that have expired dates on them, and they'll go to the store. Mom, I bought this, those breadcrumbs. They expired a year ago. Mom, for real. I will go and replenish her pantry.

0: just what they call a very, quote, very, very good sourdough.
1: Ew.
2: Interesting.
0: The yeast likely entered his body shortly after he died and can survive extreme cold conditions like those in Antarctica. The research revealed that mummy hosts living organisms that actively respond to their environment, making him a living biological interface. No, thank you.
1: Yeah,
2: what'd somebody do?
1: Like,
2: stuff a roll down his throat after he died?
1: Ew!
0: Alice, that's exactly... Quick, give him a dinner roll.
2: Yeah. Miss Schubert. He's put a Miss Schubert down his throat.
0: What are we going to do with these Texas Roadhouse leftovers? No, he somehow his body got that, but... No.
1: That's a no for
0: I'm
1: me.
0: I'm not.
2: I got a lot of questions.
1: Yeah.
2: A lot of questions on that one.
0: I'm not a fan of extracting human remains to make something I'm about to have for a sandwich.
1: And the fact that he's been dead for so long, too. And
2: it's still there in his body?
1: Yeah,
2: it's so weird.
0: I know it's not easy to make sourdough. I remember during the pandemic, all the people who tried to make the sourdough, and they couldn't make it happen.
2: Well, if you make it from a starter... You know, and you've got to get a, so you got to start a starter, or you got to get a starter from someone, and that takes a while.
0: Yeah, you got to go to the Alps.
2: Yeah, no, you don't have to go to the Alps, but
0: not that starter.
2: It does take a while.
0: I'll just buy it. Would you?
2: It's so easy to go to the bakery because they bake it there.
0: Dallas, you like wine? Would you? If someone said to you, Dallas, we found a cask of wine from the pyramids, and we had it tested, it's not poison. Would you taste like, 10,000-year-old wine?
2: Yes.
0: You would. You would do that.
2: I want to see what it tastes like.
0: Yeah.
2: All they'd have to do is say, taste of this. I'll be like,
0: and
2: yeah.
0: And you try it. Lauren.
2: Taste of it, baby.
1: Yes, but that's different because it's not coming from somebody's body.
0: What about, Lauren, what about if we in the pyramids found some beef jerky and we tested this, it's fine, but it's 10,000-year-old beef jerky. It's fine. You can eat it.
1: No. It's been sitting around for too long. I don't know where that beef jerky's been. I don't know who's touched it.
2: Ooh, the jerky is jerky.
1: Yeah. I don't know what animal might have crawled over it. Nah, I'm good.
2: Yeah.
0: Why'd you make it weird? I was just offering you some old Egyptian jerky.
1: You can have that jerky, not me. You eat it first.
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1: Please, please convince your elderly relatives that celebrities will never ask them for money and slide into their DMs or Facebook message them. Apparently, there's a 76-year-old who lives in Port St. Lucie, and she had been sending money to Liam Neeson, but it wasn't Liam Neeson.
2: Oh, wow.
1: She really thought that the actor had been messaging her. This has been going on for a while. I guess another family member went into her phone and began texting the scammer. And that's when the 76-year-old apparently grabbed the phone back. And then now there was like an assault and allegedly. And yeah, it's
2: because
1: bad.
2: They were mad that they were texting Liam Neeson.
1: Yes. Don't mess things up with Liam or something.
2: Oh,
1: I don't know. So
2: wow.
1: Now yeah, you got, they're very passionate about that supposed relationship they thought they were having with Liam Neeson.
2: Oh my gosh.
1: I know. Now she was charged with misdemeanor battery. And she got released on $250 bond. All because, the family member tried to step in.
2: What blows my mind about this whole story is the fact that somebody was excited that Liam Neeson was texting them.
1: She really thought.
2: I mean, Liam Neeson? I mean, if I saw him on the street, I'd be like, hey, I like Taken.
3: Thank you, Dallas. I appreciate that. Thank you, Liam Neeson.
2: That's about as far as it would go.
3: Yeah, that's it.
2: I wouldn't be can I get a selfie?
1: I think the only person who could engage with you on a platform and just take you by surprise, if Tom Cruise legitimately sent you an email and it was like, tomcruise@gmail.com or, what if that's his email?
4: Something really basic.
1: tomcruise@AOL.com. Yeah. It's him because he's got an AOL and he was on AOL.
2: Yeah. No, I wouldn't believe anything. I'm one of those people. I mean, I might as well be from Missouri because you got to show me.
1: Okay, the show me thing.
2: Yeah. You got to show me. I'm not believing anything that's written like that in an email, in a text. You got to be standing in front of me.
1: But people want to believe, and they prey upon these elderly people who are lonely,
2: so sad.
1: Who may be widowed and who know them from a lifetime of their films and would go, oh, he needs my help. His card got stolen. He can't buy dinner. I'm sending him money for healthcare. He needed shoes.
2: That's awful.
4: So sad.
1: So let's talk to you right now. If you had to step in because it went from, oh, you won't believe who I got a message from, to, all right, Mima, let me see your phone. We got to take a look at this, to telling Mima and breaking her heart, you're not talking to the celebrity. Who was it you had to tell, listen, this isn't who you think you're talking to? And who did they think they were talking to? How much money got spent? Were you able to put a stop to this?
2: Or
1: did they get violent with you? Did they not want to believe you?
2: Yeah, they want to believe the person that's, trying to scam them.
1: Right? Can you imagine that? Dave Coulier. He needs money from me. Didn't that really happen? That was somebody else, though, who was not well, and they were going through the treatment. They said, I don't need money from you. I forget who that was. Mickey Rourke or somebody else that happened to. There's somebody who's gone through something, and they posed as them. All right. Phone's already ringing. Yes, you can text us, but we'd love to hear the story of how you had to stop a family member from getting scammed by who they believe was a celebrity.
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0: It's Kincaid in Dallas, and thank you for listening. We talked about this woman. She's in Port St. Lucie, Florida, and apparently she's 76 years old, and she thought she'd been communicating with Liam Neeson online and thought the actor, and thought that, you know, he was the real deal, and a family member stepped in and said, no, you're being scammed, Nima, stop it. And then there was an alleged assault, and it got really ugly, but it happens all too often. Hi, Robin. Good morning. Who was it you knew who was getting scammed by what fake celebrity?
2: It was my old neighbor, and she thought it was, she swore it was Orlando Bloom, but I knew it wasn't when I saw Will Turner from the Caribbean, and I told her, I'm like, dude, let me just see your phone, and she got so defensive, she had already sent him, like, $25,000 or something like that. I'm like, Miss Nora, what are you doing? You can't be, no. This isn't Orlando Bloom. She's like, who's an Orlando Bloom? This is Will. I'm like, no. So it just kind of went downhill from there. She got super, didn't turn into a domestic case or anything, but
0: she got loud.
2: I wasn't able to go to Miss Nora's.
0: I understand.
1: Wow.
0: And then did she finally realize and thank you, or was it already too late and she just never spoke to you again?
2: It was already too late, and I don't know if she was in loony bin because of all of her meds or what was going on, but I was just trying to take care of her as much as I could, and then I found that on her phone, and I was like, Miss Nora.
0: There's only so much you can do before, if they start getting violent, you got to step away. There's only so much, and it's sad that you can't convince them.
2: Yep, it's sad.
0: Thank you for the call. I'm sorry that happened to you. Oh, Orlando Bloom. Sad. Got this message that happened to my 96-year-old nanny. This man had convinced her that she'd won a Honda Odyssey minivan and she had to pay the tariff taxes.
1: What?
0: Up front so they could get the van out of port. She gave them $42,000.
1: No.
0: The entire 5 months of the scam. Then when we realized that we took her phone and then they went through other means. She went through other means to contact them. Oh, that's so sad that happened. My dad did not get scammed by a celebrity, but he did get scammed by somebody pretending to be Microsoft and literally gave him everything down to his social address and everything. My mom... Thankfully, my mom had that once. She called me. She's like, she was so proud too. I had a problem with my computer, but I talked to Microsoft and they fixed it. What do you mean you talked to Microsoft, Cheryl? No, they put up as a pop-up and I called the number and I'm like, Mom, no. She's like, but they fixed it. I'm like, no, they didn't.
3: Yeah.
0: Turn your computer off now. Wait till I get there. And I just had to format her whole hard drive.
1: So, Lord.
0: I know.
1: Okay, can we just go back to this one message real quick? Who's nannying at 96?
0: I don't know.
3: I think she's saying nanny like grandma.
0: I think that's what that means.
1: Okay, that makes more sense.
0: Although
1: wait a minute.
3: Like my great grandma, we called her nanny.
1: Called her nanny.
3: Yes,
1: okay.
3: Yeah.
1: Okay.
0: Imagine that though.
1: I was like,
0: kids, what are you watching? Nanny, we're watching Bluey.
3: I'm more impressed that at 96 years old, she could use the internet like that and was able to even get scammed.
1: That's awesome.
0: I know, right? That's impressive, too.
1: It's very impressive.
0: I know what an OnlyFan is.
3: Only nannies.
0: Only. Oh, no. No, you made it a thing. Only nannies. I don't.
1: Wow.
3: Not to be mistaken with a babysitting.
1: Only nanny panties.
0: No, I'm not Googling that. I'm going to see if only nannies is a thing. Hang on.
3: I feel like it would be like a nanny, like a babysitting
0: site.
3: No,
0: it's not. I'm going to see. I'm searching so you don't have to. I know you're interested. Hold on. Only nannies. Wait, how do you spell nannies? N-A-N-N-I-E-S or N-A-N-N-I-E-S?
1: Yes.
0: Okay. Only nannies. Okay.
1: The things we do.
0: Hold on.
3: Like, why?
0: Hold on.
3: Why?
0: It's there. Hold on. Now, it doesn't have a description. I'm clicking on it on my phone.
1: Oh, goodness.
0: Okay, it won't load the page. That's not good.
3: Oh, yeah. HR is going to come for you.
0: Avoid it. No, I'm on my phone. It's fine.
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12: A better life with Dr. Sanjay Gupta.
13: Breast cancer is the most common cancer among women in the world. And according to a new study out of the University of Washington School of Medicine, an estimated 3.5 million cases a year are expected by 2050. Now, the good news is we've gotten so much better at screening, earlier detection, and cutting-edge treatments in many countries, including here in the United States. But even here in America, black women have a death rate from breast cancer that is 40% higher than white women, a disparity that exists despite our world-class treatment infrastructure. So what can you do to lower your risk? Eat less red meat? Try your best to manage your blood sugar and your weight? Exercise is really important. Cut back on drinking, quit smoking. And remember this, you should start getting mammograms. At what age? 40. That's when you should start. I'm Dr. Sanjay Gupta, helping you live a better life.
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3: Kincaid and Dallas.
1: Every morning.
0: Good morning and thank you for being here with us. It's Kincaid and it's Dallas and it's almost time for, but wait, there's more. You talk about a mistake. Not a costly mistake. A mistake that earned him $450,000. All because he went all Noah's Ark on us. He bought two of something instead of just one.
1: I love that.
0: Worked in his favor. Dallas.
1: Okay. When someone goes into hospice, it's always sad.
0: Yeah.
1: But I'm going to give you a very happy ending for one hospice patient. This is such a great story. Lauren?
3: So we all grieve differently when we lose a pet. It's like losing a family member.
0: Wait, hospice now? What are you doing now?
3: This is not as sad, though, I promise.
0: All right.
3: But this woman had a really interesting way to make sure that her dog always stayed with her once it passed.
0: Why? You'll find out. Hang on.

92.3 KRST, New Mexico's number one country 106. Good morning. How are you? I'm Bobby G. Hope you had a great weekend. How about tickets to Riley Green, September 11th, First Financial Credit Union Amphitheater? I'll give those away 11:30 this morning.

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2: It is going to be a hot week. We start off sunny with afternoon clouds, bringing a slight chance for a few sprinkles. 93 Albuquerque, 85 Santa Fe. Tonight, partly cloudy, breezy, and mild. 64 Albuquerque, 60 Santa Fe. I'm meteorologist Olga Breeze for KOAT7.
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Yeah, yeah. Well, we already knew, right? Tyler Hubbard kind of gave us some insight. 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

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Good luck. It's George Burns now, and Mind on You.

We want to fly you to Las Vegas, Nevada, to the Sphere to see Kenny Chesney Hotel at the Venetian. It's a VIP package. I'll have a keyword for you at a shot at that trip coming.

0: I think Vegas is always calling, but in this case, it's calling Kenny Chesney back to the Sphere. He's going to be performing at the Sphere in Vegas. This is a once-in-a-lifetime trip. You get two nights hotel stay at the Venetian Resort. There's a big VIP package for the show to see Kenny live at the Sphere. And all you got to do is text the national keyword. You got to give it a shot. The keyword is shirt, S-H-I-R-T. 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
0: KRST. 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
18: Colleague of mine was telling me the other day about how their Instagram feed is filled with videos, most of them kind of funny, about how grandparents and friends tend to bulldoze new parents out of the way to get to see their baby. As a dad of three daughters, I know how life really does become all about them the moment those kids are born. But I also know parents are still people, too, who need their own attention beyond being mom or dad. And moms, in particular in those early years, can feel especially invisible in the eyes of other people. So what can you do to stop contributing to what is known as maternal invisibility? Women we spoke to said these two things were the most helpful. When people stopped to ask how they could best support them, number one, or when they took the initiative to handle certain tasks that obviously needed to be done. I'm Dr. Sanjay Gupta, helping you live a better life.
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3: It is going to be a hot week. We start off sunny with afternoon clouds, bringing a slight chance for a few sprinkles. 93 Albuquerque, 85 Santa Fe. Tonight, partly cloudy, breezy, and mild. 64 Albuquerque, 60 Santa Fe. I'm meteorologist Olga Breeze for KOAT7.
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7: We've been to both Carolinas, seen a big Montana sky, driven up and down the coast a few times, London, Paris, paradise. But ain't got much memory of the scenes, come to think I missed them all. And damn, babe,

He'll be here September 11th at First Financial Credit Union Amphitheater talking about Riley Green, and I've got a pair of tickets to give away. 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Slow Cash, it's Hometown Home. I'm KRST. Good luck. 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

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I got two tickets to Ronnie Green, September 11th, First Financial Credit Union Amphitheater. If you're caller number 9, they're yours. Good luck. 505-243-9292. Caller number 9.

we're talking about this guy right here, Luke Bryan. You never know what you're going to get, but it's going to be a good time for sure. Saturday, we'll be there as well. Hopefully you too. It's Luke down. Country Song came on KRSD. Another

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1: It is going to be a hot week. We start off sunny with afternoon clouds, bringing a slight chance for a few sprinkles. 93 Albuquerque, 85 Santa Fe. Tonight, partly cloudy, breezy, and mild. 64 Albuquerque, 60 Santa Fe. I'm meteorologist Olga Breeze for KOAT7.
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1: Hi.
0: How are you?
1: I'm good.
0: Good. How about you? Good. Had a good weekend.
1: Good.
0: It's nice.
1: Good.
0: The new Taylor Swift song is out.
1: Yes.
0: I heard us playing it yesterday over the weekend. You do love it.
1: I do love it.
0: You know, it has got a little bit of a, I'm kind of like, yeah, I'm okay with it.
1: Uh-huh.
0: What's interesting though is, so I found she's getting married.
1: Yes.
0: July 3rd.
1: Okay, yeah.
0: At Madison Square Garden. And this whole sworn to secrecy stuff. It was like, what's sworn to secrecy?
1: Well,
0: now we know that it's Madison Square Garden on the 3rd of July.
1: People are leaking it. And I think that's super crappy of her guests.
0: Leaking. Yeah, because
1: it's supposed to be, you know what? I think it's like, maybe it's something that they're trying to defer somewhere else. Maybe they're going to get married in somewhere else.
0: Well, that's what they should have done. Sweden's got like 267,000 islands. Go if you want secrecy, go there. New York, Manhattan, Madison Square Garden. Come on. That's a big neon sign.
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14: Have you ever noticed that you mostly breathe through one nostril at a time? Even when you're not sick, even when your allergies aren't bothering you. The body actually switches the dominant nostril as frequently as every 2 hours while we're awake. That's according to Adam Taylor, an anatomy professor at Lancaster University in the UK. This alternating cycle is automatic. It's regulated subconsciously by the hypothalamus in the brain, he said. Your body does this to give each nostril a chance to rest and repair so they don't get too dried out, which could make it easier for pathogens and inflammation to cause damage. Now, Taylor also said, studies suggest the left nostril may be more dominant, and when the right nostril is dominant, the body is in a more alert or even stressed state. Who knew? Pretty fascinating stuff. I'm Dr. Sanjay Gupta, helping you live a better life.
15: He's got ties. He's got socks. Give him a gift that really rocks. 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

92.3 KRST, New Mexico's number one country. Have you heard this thing called practice dating? I was reading about it this morning. I'll share it with you here in just a minute. Announcement till 10 penny. Yeah.

0: 92.3 KRST, New Mexico's number one country. The way dating happens these days, right? You know, you have all these dating apps and everything. I saw this morning. There's a new trend. It's called practice dating. Okay, so I guess it involves going on dates with people that you aren't normally attracted to. I guess the idea, pretty simple. You take the pressure off. Because dating someone who isn't your type can help lower expectations and make the experience feel more natural. Feels like you're using somebody, just me.
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16: A Better Life with Dr. Sanjay Gupta.
17: If you are struggling with substance abuse, alcohol, pills, whatever it may be, first of all, it's nothing to be ashamed of. We know addiction is a brain disease, and we also know getting into recovery can be tough. Also, in case this helps, I want to tell you about a new study out of Harvard School of Public Health, which found that spiritual belief, the idea of a steady religious practice, had a protective effect from addiction. Experts we talked to told us there were probably a few reasons why this might be the case. Number one, excessive drug and alcohol use would not be the norm in a religious community, and people want to fit in. Two, a belief in a higher power provides people with hope and solace, great foils for addiction. And three, and I think there's some merit to this, regular attendance in a faith community also provides connection. Just like in AA, camaraderie and social support is often what you need. I'm Dr. Sanjay Gupta, helping you live a better life.

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2: It is going to be a hot week. We start off sunny with afternoon clouds, bringing a slight chance for a few sprinkles. 93 Albuquerque, 85 Santa Fe. Tonight, partly cloudy, breezy, and mild. 64 Albuquerque, 60 Santa Fe. I'm meteorologist Olga Breeze for KOAT7.
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92.3 KRST. He'll be here August 12th, Sandia Resort and Casino. It's going to be a great show. It's Kane Brown now with Caitlin Brown. Thank God.

92.3 KRST, New Mexico's number one country. I'm Bobby G. That's going to do it for me. Eddie Haskell is in next at 2 o'clock. Be good to each other. Take care of each other. I'll catch you Tuesday morning at 10 a.m. See you then.

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1: It is going to be a hot week. We start off sunny with afternoon clouds, bringing a slight chance for a few sprinkles. 93 Albuquerque, 85 Santa Fe. Tonight, partly cloudy, breezy, and mild. 64 Albuquerque, 60 Santa Fe. I'm meteorologist Olga Breeze for KOAT7.
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Hello, happy Monday. It's your old pal, Eddie Haskell. 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
2: Traffic right now, starting to see a little bit more of a slowdown. I-25 in both directions near the construction zone. You're going to want to watch your speed going through there. I-40 right now looks good. Paseo and Montaño, those river crossings moving up to speed. We do have a little bit of a slowdown westbound on Alameda near 2nd Street.
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16: Have you ever noticed that you mostly breathe through one nostril at a time? Even when you're not sick, even when your allergies aren't bothering you. The body actually switches the dominant nostril as frequently as every 2 hours while we're awake. That's according to Adam Taylor, an anatomy professor at Lancaster University in the UK. This alternating cycle is automatic. It's regulated subconsciously by the hypothalamus in the brain, he said. Your body does this to give each nostril a chance to rest and repair, so they don't get too dried out, which could make it easier for pathogens and inflammation to cause damage. Now, Taylor also said, studies suggest the left nostril may be more dominant, and when the right nostril is dominant, the body is in a more alert or even stressed state. Who knew? Pretty fascinating stuff. I'm Dr. Sanjay Gupta, helping you live a better life.
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10: Traffic right now, things starting to pick up here in the metro. Headed west on I-40 between the interchange and Coors. You're going to see slowdowns both directions of I-25 near the construction zone. You got slow-moving traffic dealing with some congestion westbound on Paseo approaching 2nd Street. Headed west on Alameda near Coors. You've got some slow-moving traffic in that area also.
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0: from Carla in Rio Rancho. Wanted to hear this one from Dustin Lynch.
1: Well, look who it is. Last call I thought I'd get. How's your mama? How you been? Girl, it's been too long.